0: ask me now, I'm going down.
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0: Watch me now, I'm going down.
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1: 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So you...
0: 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Der beste Rock nonstop.
1: What we've got here is failure to communicate. Some men...

And I touched your face, narcotic mindfulness, married you. And I called your name like an addicted to cocaine, calls for the

0: 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Zebrahead. Smoke Signals from My Couch. Neue Einsteiger.
1: All I know is I don't wanna waste my time. So alone, hanging out with people that I never liked.